and journeyed up the mountainside, far above the clouds, and nothing was ever heard from him again.

This is the Flow Underground from Kiuni Studio. 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The Flow Alarm. This is the music of the earth. Mucho tiempo dando amor a los nuestros. Assassin, nigga, bomba.

listen up, here's the story about a little guy that lives in a blue world. And all day and all night, and everything he sees is just blue, like him inside and outside. Blue his house with a blue little window and a blue Corvette, and everything is blue for him and himself and everybody around, 'cause he

Here's the story about a little guy that lives in a blue world. And all day and all night, and everything he sees is just blue. Like him, inside and outside. Blue his house with a blue little window and a blue Corvette. And everything is blue for him and himself and everybody around him.